That's 104.3 MyFM 90s to now with Raph. Happy Friday. How about tickets to an advanced screening of Forgotten Island, AMC Burbank, September 22nd. The movie comes out September 25th in theaters. I got that advanced screening pass. It's hosted by me and Manny coming up before 5:30.

0: My name is Raph Arlen from Northridge. What are you doing?
1: I'm headed to the Dodger game.
0: Oh, nice. It's going to be a good one, right? Against the Nationals, 7 o'clock.
1: Yes.
0: What are you doing on September 22nd?
1: I'm hoping to see a really cool movie with Filipino Americans.
0: Well, that's your lucky day. You got a 4-pack of tickets to the advanced screening of Forgotten Island at AMC Burbank 16.
1: Yes. Woo-hoo. Uh-huh. So exciting.
0: I'll be there hosting the event with Manny Streets, who does weekends here on MyFM, so it's going to be fun.
1: I met you guys before on the prom of 2 years ago.
0: Oh, okay. You were at Second Chance Prom with Valentine in the Morning.
1: Yeah.
0: Very
1: nice.
0: Yes. Love it. Well, this is going to be a fun movie to see. I can't wait for it to watch it with all you. And then we'll see you in a couple weeks, okay?
1: Awesome. Thank you so much.
0: You're welcome. What are you planning for Labor Day weekend?
1: Dodger game tonight, Dodger game Sunday, and another Dodger game Tuesday.
0: I'm going to take a wild guess that you're a Dodger fan.

Got lots going on here in SoCal this weekend for Labor Day. You got USC against Fresno State happening right now. You got the Dodgers this weekend at home at Dodger Stadium. Also, BTS at SoFi tomorrow and Sunday. It's my FM.

Coming up, details on how you can score some tickets to Universal Studios Hollywood Halloween Horror Nights if you want that. That's happening now to November 1st. So that's coming up here on MyFam. First, Pink Pony Club.

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Their homestand continues. 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

0: Y'all, Mario Lopez. More music and fun coming your way. But first, some quick food buzz. Coming soon, a healthier ketchup. You forget ketchup's not exactly healthy. It's so good, though. Typical bottle of ketchup has pretty much zero protein. Well, until now, they figured out how to blend algae protein into tomato ketchup to give it four times the original protein and adding essential amino acids and minerals. But, of course, putting this new concoction of ketchup on deep-fried food doesn't make your dinner much healthier. All that grease and saturated fat will still be there.
1: So what do I put on my deep-fried food to make it healthy?
0: This is just not... You're not adding to the grease and fat. French fries, I guess, will be a little bit better for you. My wife, who comes from ketchup capital of the world...
1: The ketchup mines.
0: Hunts. It's Hunts, right? Or is it...
1: No, Heinz. No, Heinz. That's blasphemy.
0: Heinz. That's right. Heinz.
1: I won't tell her.
0: Yes, I'm sure she'll be excited about this. All right, let's get back to music.

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You're on Mario Lopez, keeping the music and fun coming your way as we fire up Zoom so we can chat with today's guest, comic actor Alex Moffitt. You know him from SNL, new rom-com Love on Tap, just hit streaming, gonna get the scoop on that and more when Alex joins us next here on MyFM.

0: Getting back to Alex Moffat, who's hanging out on Zoom. You're on Mario Lopez. New movie is Love on Tap. You also got a Christmas movie coming out later this year called Unbearable Christmas. Julia Stiles.
1: Good guess.
0: Kellyanne Rae, David Cross. I love a good holiday woman.
1: Hello.
0: As my wife walks in, I love a good holiday movie. There she is.
1: Holiday woman.
0: That was funny timing. What's the premise of this one? By the way, I do love a good holiday woman, too. Just on the side.
1: And who doesn't love a good holiday woman? So, in this particular holiday woman, there's a family. Julia Stiles is my holiday woman.
0: Oh, nice.
1: And we are a married couple. We've got two kids. There's a teddy bear involved. There's a road trip. There is David Cross, you might see with no clothes on.
0: Uh-oh.
1: Stephen Root is in this thing. Caroline Ray. It is it's just a gem of a Christmas movie. I loved it.
0: That's fun.
1: And fun fact, Al Roker makes a little cameo.
0: Oh, a little cameo from Al. Okay. Okay. Be looking out for that. All right. Hang tight. More with Alex coming up. First, more music here on MyFM.

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Brittany Lopez here, a few more songs, then going to dig into our mentions to see what's on your mind. 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

0: Omar Lopez. Music rolls on right after Frazier tries to make us think by quickly sharing one of the random thoughts floating in his head. What do you got?
1: If reincarnation is real and time isn't linear, then your next life could actually be 10,000 years in the past.
0: Let's discuss time isn't linear for a second. What does that mean exactly?
1: That means that all time exists at the same instance. So the past, present, and the future all exist in the same moment.
0: That's mad confusing.
1: It's very confusing and very difficult to understand. But the concept behind that is that time is the fourth dimension.
0: Okay, and that actually would explain the recent movie I saw, The End of Oak Street.
1: It might. I don't...
0: Because there's a lot of that going on.
1: Yeah.
0: Okay, that makes a little more sense. And as far as reincarnation, I know Hindus believe in that.
1: There are some that believe. I don't necessarily believe in it, but it is an interesting concept that if it does exist and time isn't linear, then your next life could be in the past.
0: Well, not just that.
1: You already existed.
0: Do you get to choose what you're reincarnated into?
1: Oh, I don't think so. I don't know.
0: Well, I mean, you know what I mean? That's not...
1: Yeah, what if you're a cricket? 104.3

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Mario Lopez here. We got to get to our comment of the week. A few more songs. We're going to see who's getting honored this week. In the meantime, more music. Probably got time to squeeze in one last request or two. So if you got something you want to hear, slide into our DMs over on IG at Mario Lopez.

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Universal Studios Halloween Horror Nights, Hollywood Halloween Horror Nights. 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

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Universe Studios, Hollywood, Halloween Horror Nights. 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

0: Zara Larson there, Lisa Fox here. Good morning. It's 104.3 MyFam. All the great songs are on. It's the holiday weekend. 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
1: I'm going under in this time. 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

Weather all over the place over the holiday weekend, but LA going to hit a high of 86 today. So, okay, summer vibes still happening. Plus a chance of showers at some point. We shall see, but great music on the radio. That for sure is happening. Here's The Weeknd. It's on MyFM.

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Plus, hey, you can now watch the whole thing unfold. It'll stream live on Hulu for both nights in September. We're excited. Now, Gwen and the boys have no doubt here on My Event.

We know football players don't go easy on each other, but boy, do we love watching all things football. NFL back officially soon, but college football back in full swing, especially with a sweet USC win over Fresno State last night. 3-0. OMG. So exciting. And a UCLA up at Cal Berkeley for a big game tonight. So bring it on, football. We're ready for you.

Tony Gray songs from those guys, Ryan Tedder and the boys of One Republic. They'll be taking over the Hollywood Bowl next weekend for two epic shows next Friday and Saturday with a fireworks spectacular after. You hear all those huge hit songs. Come on. 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

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Riverside hitting a high of 92 today. How you feeling? Hope you're staying nice and cool and enjoying our nice long holiday weekend. A little Gaga Bruno for you. 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

Oh, yeah, we got Sunshine Outside, great music on the radio, plus more tickets on the way. Universal Studios Hollywood's Halloween Horror Night. Joining four packs in for all the scary fun all through Monday right here. It's my phone.

Zara Larsson, going to sound even better when Girlfriend does it live from a big party in Vegas, now just a few weeks away. Oh my gosh, Zara, BTS, Cardi B, Kenny Chesney, Snoop Dogg, Benson Boone, The Goos, Lainey Wilson, Weezer, Muse, La Seraphim, Smashing Pumpkins, and more. Oh, if you aren't going personally, if you weren't able to get tickets or weren't able to win, Vegas is going to stream live on Disney Plus and Hulu. It's going down September 18th and 19th. Note to self for all the fun at Rockin' Imagine.

Aw, Kelly, we'll definitely miss you on daytime TV, but looking forward to your next adventure with the kiddos, whether it's more shows in Vegas or a residency maybe at the Kia Forum or somewhere super cool here in Los Angeles. Whenever you're ready, we'll be waiting. So there you go. Now the weekend's on. It's 104.3 MyFM.

Oh, so good. Little Bruno Mars there. Now Rihanna doing this one. All the great music. Not to mention more tickets in for a screaming good time. Universal Studios Hollywood's Halloween Horror Nights. 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

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One of my first jobs when I first moved out here. 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

All right, if you love, you know, monsters and mazes and to be scared, you know what I'm talking about. 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

All right, biggest thing to do on Labor Day. Barbecue. Went to Wild Fork. Oh my gosh. Have you ever been to Wild Fork Foods? What? Tell me you didn't get the steak picanha without telling me you got the steak picanha. Ah, so good.